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The light was on. I saw your silhouette on the blind.

night I walk by your window. Am I there inside your head? In every book you've ever read? Front and center on your screen? In every film you've ever seen?

Mic check, 1, 2, 1, 2. Fujima, walking down on by down that morning, at Chihuahua. Here they come, here they go. Welcome to New Orleans, home to the 8th wonder of the world. Louisiana, Mercedes, excuse me, Caesar Superdome. Home to the greatest free show in the world, Mardi Gras. Chihuahua, Unane, Giacomo, Finale. Super Sunday, Fun Day, Social Aid and Pleasure Clubs. Mardi Gras Indians, extraordinaire. Coochie Mile walking down on by down that morning. Community Red Bean, Blue Plate, Real Mayonnaise.

Chihuahua. Vamos! Uptown, where I'm from. Don't thug no trouble, there won't be none. Meet me that morning, my face painted red. Rock to the rhythm, tell them don't get scared. Here we go. The band go to bumping. Whole gang jumping. Screaming and hollering, here we come. Rockin' to the rhythm, big bass drum. Load my pistol and sharpen my knife.

Here we go. Whole gang jumping, we on fire, yo. Come on! Coochie Mob! Home to the world champion, New Orleans Saints. To the Who That Nation, from the wild creation.

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Party time. I G Y Y. Can I get that from the top one more time, fellas? Check it out, picture, check it out. 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I'm 5'4", honey, I'm the real McCoy. 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The game get real. 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Here we come, here we go. 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

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Now it ain't the melody and it ain't the music. 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
0: Now don't try to kid me, man cub. I made a deal with you. 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